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0: It's Backstage Country. I'm Elena. We got Brantley Gilbert hanging out all week long, and it's a good week to be Brantley because you just released the new album, Sins of the Father, on Friday. The vulnerability, really, that you've put on this album, which can always be, it can be a really scary thing to, like, actually open up like that to the masses, you know. Did you struggle with that at all through this, or did it just feel real?
1: You know, we talk about the mental health crisis all the time, like, you know, anxiety's running rampant, depression's running rampant. It's like learning to cope with those things. You know, I found the easy button, and that was my addiction. You know what I'm saying? And I feel like, just for example, like, I had a wreck not long after I graduated from high school, and I hit my head pretty hard. And it kind of, so, I don't have the greatest memory in the world, especially about things that happened before the wreck. A lot of the songs that I'd written before the wreck are what helped me remember things from before.
0: Whoa.
1: So, like, you know, a lot of it's hazy, but I can tell you how old I was, where I was, what I drank, and what time of night it was when it happened, like it was yesterday. Like, it, because I remember I was at, it was Crown Royal that we had stole out of Jeff and Kelly Potts's little cupboard or whatever. It was at their farm. I think they were out of town, and I'd put it in a Gatorade squeeze bottle that we had from, like, the football practice, right? And I don't even think there was a mixer in there. And I was 14, and I remember jumping a fence in their pasture and landing on the other side of it and being like, wait, like, it stopped. You know, my brain was one of those things where, to this day, like, my brain's a million miles an hour.
0: Yeah.
1: And if it ever got negative, like, it's just, it was straight downhill. The anxiety, the depression that came with all that. And, man, I remember the night it stopped. Well, and I can't say that there, I don't know that there was ever a time where I poured a drink. It was like, this is about to be fun. You know, it wasn't a social thing for me. It was a coping mechanism, and then developed into a full-blown freaking relationship. Probably one of the most, if not the most, personal relationship I had in my life.
0: Yeah.
1: You know, for years and years and years. From that moment, 14 years old, until December 18th of 2011, I drank every opportunity I got. You know what I mean? I used every opportunity that I got.
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Hey y'all, I'm Brantley Gilbert, your backstage country host this week, featuring cuts from my just released album, Sins of the Father. And up next, y'all, the story behind a

0: just bangers that are unapologetically don't belong on the album.
1: Mm-hmm. You know, yep.
0: We put this one right in between two songs that are drastically different on purpose, just to kind of shock you a little bit and be like, oh my God.
1: Like, it does. Like, you when you're listening in order, you're like, okay.
0: It's like the gun cocks and it's off to the races. But, you know, we approached a lot of this album from a writing standpoint of, you know, over the years, you kind of get into, I wanted to fall in love again with what I do for a living.
1: Mm-hmm.
0: And obviously, I have a different purpose to do it now.
1: Yeah.
0: And I've had a different purpose to do it, you know, through the years. You start working with these guys and they put in equity, you know, sweat equity and time equity. You know, they've been with you for years and you start doing it at a higher level for them, mm-hmm. right? I wanted to get back to where this is, my job has been what's fueled my soul, right?
1: Yeah.
0: For a lot of years of my life. And I got too caught up in the business part of it, honestly. Mm-hmm. And this label transition was an opportunity for me to fall back in love with what I did. And, you know, the first couple albums somebody does are usually everybody's favorite. There's a reason for that. A lot of people say it's because you have your whole life to write those first two albums, which is true. But you also didn't know the rules.
1: Mm-hmm.
0: And you're right. You didn't know what was commercial, what wasn't. You didn't know you weren't supposed to do this. And it's also, when we approached this album, we wrote a lot on flat tops. You know, we went back to the old writing system, the old writing method of, hey, man, screw the rules. Like, they don't matter.
1: Mm-hmm.
0: In the new way people consume music, they really don't.
1: Yeah.
0: You know what I mean? So if somebody tells me, no, it doesn't belong on the record, well, why?
1: Uh-huh.
0: Why? There are no rules.
1: Yep.
0: You know, 41 years old and I have an issue with authority since I was born. Rules are irrelevant at this point, you know, especially when it comes to this song. And, you know, it's cool too because I'm in a chapter of my life where I'm not long in the tooth or old by any means, but they don't nominate me for new artists anymore.
1: Yeah.
0: You know what I mean? So it's like some of these kids coming up, I see them doing a little rock thing, and that's cool.
1: Yeah.
0: But this is a reminder from them. Hey, dude, you may be writing your story, but I wrote the book.
1: Uh-huh.
0: You know what I'm saying?
1: Yep.
0: I'm the OG here.
1: Yep. Respect your elders.
0: And I'm back.
1: All right.
0: In a big way. So this is that song on the album that goes, hey, dog. I ain't been nowhere. Y'all just been sleeping on me. But, hey, remember me. I'm back.
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0: Brinley Gilbert is with us all week long. We're getting to talk a lot about the new album that just dropped on Friday. And Brinley, you really open up a lot on this project, not only about your love story and your life right now, but also about the addiction that you have experienced.
1: I don't know. It's not at all about shock factor to me, and it's not one of those things where it's a one-up story where somebody tells a story and it's like, oh, well, check, mine's worse.
0: You know? Yeah,
1: it's not,
0: yeah.
1: Not about that. We're all as different as our fingerprints. We've all know what our rock bottom is or what it's been to this point in our life. But somebody may tell you a story, you'll be like, man, that was the worst shit you've been through. It seems trivial to you.
0: Yeah.
1: Guarantee you didn't feel that way to them.
0: Mm-hmm.
1: You know what I mean?
0: Yep.
1: Some people's rock bottom looks way different.
0: Yep.
1: Than ours, but we can't forget that, yeah, hey man, that's still their rock bottom.
0: Mm-hmm.
1: To him playing a small part of incentivizing somebody or motivating somebody to work through adversity or out of a shitty spot, like, that's a hell of a purpose. And it's an opportunity. I feel like it kind of a debt of service in a way. Like, it's a responsibility at this point, I guess. I feel like, in ways. And you'll have people too that, you know, you write an album. We've had some feedback on these songs where people would be like, I wish he just stopped talking about his wife. And, you know,
0: oh, God.
1: How are we supposed to relate to that? And he's like, well, dude, it's my wife, but you have relationships in yours.
0: Yeah.
1: And maybe, you know, your story's not exactly my story, but there may be something you could take from mine that may make yours cooler or that could relate to yours.
2: Don't go anywhere. 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

0: Brantley Gilbert is with us all week long. We're getting to talk a lot about the new album that just dropped on Friday. And Brantley, how do you react to musicians and artists that you know that are talking about their politics?
1: It's one of those things where, at this point in my life, maybe I feel like I got something to say. And I did hear Kris Kristofferson say something. And somebody asked him several years ago when it was kind of a, not a trend, but you know, social media platforms were just beginning to get their way, where a lot of artists were kind of using them to speak politically and do things. And somebody asked him, what do you think about these artists, you know, using their platforms to be political? And he was like, well, I can't really put it down because I did that through the years in my own way. He said, but I will say there's a different weight to it. If you're a songwriter, write a song about it. Mm-hmm. You know, that's what you're good at. So put it in a song. Mm-hmm. If you're a singer, sing a song about it. So it was like, man, that just hit, that was heavy to me.
0: Yeah.
1: So it was like, man, you know, a lot of times I write songs about things I feel like I would be not as effective talking about verbally, right? Like, you think about the way a song comes together. If we're having a conversation, I may give you a thought that's not thoroughly processed for the sake of conversation, like just the natural flow of conversation. When I write a song, I'm on my timeline. I obsess over these things on a line-by-line basis. Every writer on those songs do. Mm-hmm. When it comes to one of my albums, they know they're getting calls from me at 2 in the morning and go, hey, this line hits weird. What do you think about this or that? And mm-hmm. every one of the writers on this album, man, you know, I'm not necessarily at a position in my career right now where I'm over the last few years where I've been fire ass hot. So these guys taking time out of their schedule and getting in a room with me means more than they'll ever know, right? So for them to be that intricately involved and that passionate about making this project what it is and this album what it is, that's one thing people will never understand is these guys didn't have to do that. You know what I'm saying? Like they could have made more money pitching these songs to Morgan or Combs or somebody, you know, and they took time to do it with me. So, it's a little more than flattering. It's an emotional point for me at this point. This album just has a different weight to it, and I really do feel like we circle back stylistically to the way we did the first two.
0: Yeah.
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2: 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It's Elena, and we have got Brantley Gilbert hosting with me this week.
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0: It's Backstage Country. I'm Elena. We got Brantley Gilbert hanging out all week long, and it's a good week to be Brantley because you just released the new album, Sins of the Father, on Friday. First of all, congratulations, because what a huge feat. I mean, 15 songs, and I remember hearing a few of these for the first time in February, and that feels like a lifetime for me, so I can only imagine what it feels like for you. How are you feeling now that it's out?
1: Days have crawled. If it weren't for having kids, it probably would have been like watching paint dry. But yeah, it's been a long time coming. The freaking album release. We've done some cool album releases. We've never done anything like that.
0: Yeah, tell me about it.
1: That was a full-blown circus. We teamed up with Nitro Circus. First Form came in as a huge freaking sponsor. My buddy Andy Frizzella started that a couple years ago. It's a juggernaut now, and he's somebody that I care a lot about. He's actually a friend, but he's also somebody that I resonate with. And, you know, him jumping on board and kind of allowing us to take a budget and do crazy things with it.
0: We love a budget. That's a big budget.
1: We wanted to do it for free.
0: Yeah.
1: You know, we wanted to be a come one, come all, bring your kids. Like, we teamed up with Nitro Circus, and they literally launched motorcycles over the stage while we were playing with fire and the whole nuts. It was the show itself. Was utter chaos and insanity.
0: Yeah.
1: Like, that had been done. Nobody's doing that. Uh-huh. So that was a new look. And, you know, everything around it was cool. You know, we had a car show. It was some of the coolest cars you ever saw. Like, I brought my dually up with, you know, I got a black Polaris Ranger. We've been working with Polaris for years, and they've been really cool with us. So I trailered it up, and we've been doing some stuff for Cooper Webb, and you know, he's a Yamaha guy, so they hooked me up with a dirt bike that's probably going to kill me at some point. We trailered it up, and you know, just everybody brought rides of every shape and color and size and type, and just some of the coolest cars and trucks you've ever seen.
0: Yeah.
1: That was super cool. And then for the kids, we had a petting zoo and bouncy houses, man. So it was like, it was a full-on circus.
0: But that's truly like the, you know, completion of Brantley Gilbert. You got the family, you got the crazy, you got the good old boys, you got everything going. So it was the perfect celebration.
1: Exactly. It was my personality and my life all encapsulated into an experience.
2: 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More just ahead with Brantley Gilbert.
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0: It's Backstage Country. We got Brantley Gilbert here this week hosting. I'm Elena, and I'm so glad you're here, Brantley, because the album Sins of the Father just came out on Friday, so it's all exciting right now, and everybody's really just starting to get to know it and live with it. But this title track, Sins of the Father, and it's really beautiful to hear you say that you think of this song kind of like as a prayer, as your prayer. So when you did write it and completed it, like, what were your feelings coming out of there? Did it feel like really therapeutic?
1: Oh, my God. Well, this was one of those that was straight heart to paper, right?
0: Yeah.
1: It's like, this is it's not just a prayer period. It's a prayer from a heart. Mm-hmm. And you're about to find out when they hit the ground, man. There's something on this earth that matters more than you. You know, we're all, I feel like, kind of born a little selfish, you know, and when they come along, it's like, man, this legit means more than I ever did. You know what I mean? And the decisions you make carry so much more weight because you know there's little footsteps behind you watching, walking where you walk, you know, and so coming out of that song before I saw any clarification was still in a place of confusion, and it was just a desperate prayer, like, man, please don't let the crap I did in my past, don't let my kids suffer as a result of it, please. But, you know, it's one of those prayers where it's like, I'll never do anything bad again.
0: Yeah.
1: You know what I mean? Which we've all said that prayer like 20 times.
0: Oh, yeah. Usually it's for much more sinister stuff, right? This is a beautiful prayer that you have created here.
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0: Here's a good news story. A well-prepared hiker is safe now after rescuers spent all night bringing her out of the Colorado backcountry. The hiker suffered a serious knee injury below Broken Hand Pass and spent nearly 48 hours in the mountains before reaching safety.
1: Hang on, you went hiking on a place called Broken Hand Pass? What?
0: And broke your knee.
1: Yeah, right. Wow. Not laughing at you getting hurt, but man.
0: Be laughing. It's really scary. Four rescuers and 125 pounds of gear were flown into the area while 15 additional team members made the journey on foot. Officials say that the hiker's warm clothes, food, water, charged phone, and emergency supplies helped her stay safe until the crews could reach her. That is scary, but thank the Lord, she is safe now.
1: They're changing the name of that pass now, aren't they?
0: To Broken
1: Hand. Yeah, has to be.
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0: 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You start to think, does this matter anymore to me? Things that once mattered to me matter less now. That's one of the things that starts to happen in your soul. When we fall sick with the illness of which we are to die, we could look back on life at the things that actually mattered. And we will notice, I believe, that the things that matter don't always correlate with things that we wanted to do or things that were fun at the time.
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1: What is your town famous for? That's what we've been asking all week. Gotten some really good phone calls about this because every town is famous for something, whether a person or a fruit or a nut.
2: True. Yeah, a lot of those.
1: Or a bad thing, like I've been mentioning that this town where we are now is famous for a tornado in the 1990s.
2: I didn't realize that.
1: That's the only thing that this town is known for is a tornado.
2: What year?
1: I believe it was in 95.
2: Okay.
1: So what is your town famous for? 866-607-8383.
3: I live in a little town called Deal, Maryland. It's in southern Maryland. And it's a little drinking town with a fishing problem, or sometimes a little fishing town with a drinking problem. But our biggest deal is, I guess, we're the home of the Brothers Osborne. And everybody's very, very proud of it. They went to our local high school, and all our kids went to the same school. And it's kind of a cool thing for a little town.
1: That's a good thing to have, especially a country duo like that.
2: That's cool.
1: To be part of your town. And I thought he was going to say also, which would have been appropriate, they were known for fishing.
2: It would have been. Yeah.
1: That's a good thing to be known for, too. 866-607-8383.
4: Good morning, Granger Smith. This is Joanne from Ponchatoula, Louisiana. I just wanted to say we are known for the sweet strawberries, the Strawberry Festival, as well as America's Antique City. You guys have a good day.
1: Sounds like a nice summer vacation in town.
2: Strawberries and antiques. My wife is already in the car, ready to go right now.
1: That's great. 866-607-8383.
0: You can be a part of the show tonight by jumping in on this conversation. Just call up at 866-607-8383. That's 866-607-8383. Call now to be a part of tonight's show here on After Midnight with Granger Smith.
1: Hey guys, it's Granger Smith. You know, I've played a lot of shows over the years, and no matter how big the crowd gets, my favorite part has always been the connection. You know, it's those moments when the music brings people together, when fans get a chance to hear the stories behind the songs, ask the questions, share the memories, and connect with the artists they love. That's why I'm excited to join Top Shelf Country Cruise. 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
1: I'm Earl Dibbles Jr. I'm a country boy. I'm an honest boy, too, and crime don't pay. I got a story to prove it. A man from Florida has been arrested in St. Petersburg for disorderly intoxication and resisting an officer without violence after police found him naked in a trash can on a downtown street. Despite his inebriated state, he argued with the officers, claiming he had the right to be drunk and disorderly in public and refused to provide his name to law enforcement. He later pleaded guilty on both charges and was fined $520. His criminal record includes prior conviction for theft, disorderly conduct, and criminal mischief. Naked and dumb, not a good mix. It's dumb.
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0: loves talking about history, and he's even got the diploma to prove it. 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
1: On this day, July the 31st, 1912, the U.S. government prohibits movies and photos of prize fights. 1961, Israel welcomes its 1 millionth immigrant. 1964, Ranger 7 photographed the moon. 1975, Jimmy Hoffa went missing. Some famous birthdays include actor J.K. Rowling, Shark Tank's Mark Cuban, country singer Zac Brown, actor B.J. Novak, and actor Wesley Snipes. Those are just a few things that went down on this day in history.
0: You've got it locked on After Midnight with Granger Smith.
1: Hey guys, it's Granger Smith. You know, I've played a lot of shows over the years, and no matter how big the crowd gets, my favorite part has always been the connection. You know, it's those moments when the music brings people together, when fans get a chance to hear the stories behind the songs, ask the questions, share the memories, and connect with the artists they love. That's why I'm excited to join Top Shelf Country Cruise. You'll be sailing with incredible artists like Riley Green, Chris Young, Lauren Elena, Randy Houser, Jackson Dean, and Travis for a week filled with unforgettable music and experiences. 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
5: 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Hour number four starts right now, which means this is the last third shift of the month of
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5: Question. What did you do as a kid? Maybe some trouble you got into that you got away with. What did you get away with as a kid? 866-607-8383. Also, Earl Dibbles Jr. has got a dumb criminal story to share with us. All this here in hour number four and the last third shift of the month of July. Hang tight, we're after midnight.
7: Hey, whiskey drink.

So what did you do as a kid that you got away with? We're talking about this. I want to hear your story. We're going to talk in two songs. 866-607-8383.

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1: Hey, it's Granger Smith, hanging with the biggest stars in country music. 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

So give me a story about something you did as a kid that you got away with. Maybe some trouble you got into. I want to hear your story. 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
1: I'm Earl Dibbles Jr. I'm a country boy. I'm an honest boy, too, and crime don't pay. I got a story to prove it. There's two men that went hog wild in Vermont recently when a fight broke out over a couple of pigs. The incident went down in New Orleans on Friday night when Vermont State Police got a call about pigs blocking the street. Right after that, cops started getting all these calls about two men that was duking it out in the same area. Responding officers found them fighting over the swine, which neither one of them owned. Both men are eventually going to have to show up in that old Orleans County Superior Court for aggravated disorderly conduct and being dumb.
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2: Hey guys, it's Granger Smith. You know, I've played a lot of shows over the years, and no matter how big the crowd gets, my favorite part has always been the connection. 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That's why I'm excited to join Top Shelf Country Cruise. 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

0: truth.
1: Here's a good news story. A well-prepared hiker is safe now after rescuers spent all night bringing her out of the Colorado backcountry. The hiker suffered a serious knee injury below Broken Hand Pass and spent nearly 48 hours in the mountains before reaching safety.
2: Hang on, you went hiking on a place called Broken Hand Pass? What?
1: And broke your knee.
2: Yeah, right. Wow. Not laughing at you getting hurt, but man.
1: Be laughing. It's really scary. Four rescuers and 125 pounds of gear were flown into the area while 15 additional team members made the journey on foot. Officials say that the hiker's warm clothes, food, water, charged phone, and emergency supplies helped her stay safe until the crews could reach her. That is scary, but thank the Lord, she is safe now.
2: They're changing the name of that pass now, aren't they?
1: To Broken
2: Hand. Yeah, has to be.
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10: Do you think it's because God changed your desires? 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You mattered. You said, you on stage singing and even proclaiming the word from the stage mattered to them. And so how can you say it doesn't matter when it mattered to me?
9: Yes. And that's what I want to talk about, because everybody's different and everyone's walk with the Lord is different. And that's why we said before we started recording this podcast this morning, we said, I was talking to, for instance, Josh Turner, who has used his platform to speak about the Lord and sing about the Lord in country music. And he would say, I need to be in country music. It matters for me to be in country music because this is my platform to proclaim the gospel. And I feel that to my core. I would say, amen, brother.
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1: So Ella Langley's Choose in Texas is now officially one of the biggest songs in music history. It just earned its 15th week at number one on Billboard Hot 100. That is passing both Mariah Carey, We Belong Together, and Whitney Houston's I Will Always Love You. Only one song by a solo female artist has stayed at number one longer. Any guesses, Granger?
2: Only one?
1: Only one female.
2: You already said the ones that I would have guessed. I will always love you.
1: The one to beat is Mariah Carey. All I Want for Christmas.
2: Oh my goodness.
1: Is you. I know. That song is killing it. So yes, Ella is now in the same chart conversation though as Mariah Carey and Whitney Houston. How about that?
3: Song's frozen for half the year.
1: Right?
2: I'm honestly my jaw is dropped because I knew that song was big, but I had no idea just how big. And you know, the other thing I was thinking is that, you know, 20 years ago in country music, they would do these like pop remixes. They would take a song and remake, oh, this is going to the pop stations. They don't do that anymore.
3: Nope.
2: And Ella is crushing it without needing to do that.
3: Yep.
1: I know.
3: No remix.
1: Just taking it, and it is playing on pop. It's playing everywhere. I mean, it's an out of this world song. It's
3: also the top 10 in the Billboard Hot 100. Three songs are Ella's.
2: That is unreal. That is unbelievable. You have been calling out her name, Anne, for the last 2 years. So
1: I know.
2: You've seen this one coming.
1: I love her.
2: Yeah.
1: Thank you for saying that. I'm glad you recognize that. I noticed it early on.
2: That's good.
1: I'm just very proud of her.
2: Yeah.
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1: I was all but 22, I think, at the time. 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
14: And good morning to you. Welcome to your Friday morning show. Next stop, the weekend. We've got a great weather day coming up today, finally. All that rain and clouds, all of that out of here, at least for a couple of days. And there's a lot going on in the Monadnock region. You've got the Cheshire Fair. Day two is today. That continues through Sunday at the fairgrounds. The Wyman Tavern Brew Fest coming up tomorrow afternoon. And that is in downtown Keene. You've got the Farmers Market tomorrow as well. And I'm sure many other activities that are escaping my mind right now. But this is that time of year. A lot of outdoor activities here in the Monadnock region. And again, you've got a couple of really nice days for anything you have planned outdoors coming up. All the usual items on tap for you today. We'll get some comedy here in just a few minutes. And we'll get you good news before the top of the hour. And your Music City Minute. We're going to hear a clip from Shaboozey's performance on The Tonight Show with Jimmy Fallon last night. Of course, his new album dropped at midnight. We'll have that for you coming up about 40 minutes away. It is news time now with the update from the MyKeeneNow.com News Center. Here's Kelsey Johnson.
15: Good morning. Recent days have seen a series of attacks across the Middle East, from the U.S. and Saudi Arabia bombing militias in Iraq to drones setting ships ablaze in Egypt. All seem related to the ongoing war between the United States and

0: Iran, which is now focused on the Strait of Hormuz and intensifying once again. The average long-term U.S. mortgage rate rose for the fourth consecutive week to its highest level in a year, another setback for prospective homebuyers hoping for a break from elevated home loan borrowing costs. Wildlife sightings are increasing in New Hampshire neighborhoods. Fish and Game says bear-related calls are on track to reach the yearly average of about 650. Officials say people should keep their distance from wild animals. If wildlife is causing problems in your neighborhood, contact Fish and Game. Day two of the Cheshire Fair is today. Gates open at 8 this morning. The schedule includes livestock shows, horse events, tractor pulls, and food competitions. There'll also be live music and other entertainment throughout the day. Vermont's housing market may be starting to stabilize. Vermont's own Channel 3 reports home prices have climbed nearly 40% since 2019, but increased home building is helping slow that growth, according to a Vermont-based realtor. Partly sunny with a passing shower, high 78 to 81. In the MyKeyNow News Center, I'm Kelsey Johnson.
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6: 5:31 in the morning, and we have got 60 degrees in West Keene. And this show, Fenway Park last night with the Chicks and Lady A. How was it? Were you there? I know the answer. If you were, you're not listening right now. You're sleeping. Tim McGraw now. It's here. I like it. I love it. I'm Wing Country. Good morning.

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1: All right, today we have Angela Johnson Reyes on family group texts and reunions. Take a listen.
2: Thank you for coming out. Listen, whether it's your first time or your fifth time at my show, I'm going to treat y'all just like I treat my family. I'm going to start a group text with you in it. I'm going to start a second one without you. Then I'm going to talk about you in the wrong group text. You ever do that? Send a text about somebody, but you forget they're in that text? I send a text to my mom, my sister, about my brother. I'm like, ugh, he's so annoying. Then my brother responds, who's annoying? Dad? We had a family reunion recently. Anybody here do family reunions? Yeah? If you've never been to a family reunion before, this is what you can expect. You play games, you eat good food, you see that one cousin you almost swiped right on. I had two cousins match on an app. They didn't know they were cousins. They match, they start talking, they're vibing, they have a lot in common. Shocker. She starts looking through all his photos. She sees that he posted a picture wearing our family reunion t-shirt. See, that's why you gotta do your research. Otherwise, you end up with a baby with six toes.
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6: 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An 11-year-old leukemia patient's window had a bunch of signs in it filled up in the hospital room looking for some food items and things like that. And boy, did this patient get some support from the community.
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10: Good morning. President Trump says he may withdraw and delay Tom Lantz's nomination as Attorney General until Republican senators who are seeking concessions from the top prosecutor leave office. Trump doubled down Thursday on choosing his former personal lawyer as the nation's top lawman, calling him, quote, a star, and saying he will keep him in the role as acting Attorney General. The average long-term U.S. mortgage rate rose for the fourth consecutive week to its highest level in a year, another setback for prospective homebuyers hoping for a break from elevated home loan borrowing costs. Wildlife sightings are increasing in New Hampshire neighborhoods. Fish and Game says bear-related calls are on track to reach the yearly average of about 650. Officials say people should keep their distance from wild animals. If wildlife is causing problems in your neighborhood, contact Fish and Game. Day two of the Cheshire Fair is today. Gates open at 8 this morning. The schedule includes livestock shows, horse events, tractor pulls, and food competitions. There will also be live music and other entertainment throughout the day. Vermont's housing market may be starting to stabilize. Vermont's own Channel 3 reports home prices have climbed nearly 40% since 2019. But increased home building is helping slow that growth, according to a Vermont-based realtor. Partly sunny with a passing shower. High 78 to 81. In the MyKey Now News Center, I'm Kelsey Johnson.
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0: Swindell and Massachusetts' own Jody Messina. That is, she had me in Heads, Carolina. Welcome to your Friday morning show here on 98.7 Wind Country. We are at 610 and 60 degrees at West Keene right now. And coming up for you here in just a couple minutes, we're going to get you the Music City Minute. We're going to hear the very latest from Shaboozey. He was on The Tonight Show last night with Jimmy Fallon. His new album dropped today. And again, we're going to hear a clip of his latest song coming up here in just a couple of minutes. 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For today, we're going to see a mix of sun and clouds, low 80s, no complaints at all from the weather department today. Partly cloudy overnight, upper 50s, sun and clouds, mid 80s tomorrow. And it looks like a cloudy day on Sunday, but should be dry, low 80s. Of course, you've got the Cheshire Fair day two today. A lot of activities, live music, midway, food, agriculture, all of that right through the weekend. And Wyman Tavern Brew Fest, that's coming up tomorrow as well. That's 1 to 5 for general admission at the Historical Society in downtown Keene if you want to stop on by and support that event. All right, Music City Minute coming up. More of today's country straight ahead.
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4: All right, the much-anticipated Shaboozey album is out. 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
5: Yeah.

Latest from Shaboozy there called Cowgirl, saying that on the Tonight Show. Concerts this weekend. Hank Jr. at Bank of New Hampshire Pavilion tonight. You've got Max McNown in Boston tomorrow and Zach Brown Band at Fenway on Sunday night. And that is your Music City Minute. Here comes more of today's country on 98.7 Wink Country. 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

0: still blows my mind that he got shot by his now ex-wife 32 years ago. Lucky to be alive. Grace Atkins there, Ladies Love Country Boys. 6:26 in the morning, news update coming up here with Kelsey in the MikeyNow.com News Center. We'll get you sports headlines. Red Sox continue to be on a roll as their West Coast swing continues. We'll talk about that coming up. And let's talk about after 8 o'clock this morning. I'll be selecting the winner of 5 tickets to go check out the Alpine Adventure in Lincoln, New Hampshire, and a $100 gas card courtesy a big deal of Keene and Spofford to help get you there and back. You can sign up between now and 8 o'clock this morning at 987wink.com, and good luck to you there. 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You got to have faith. For today, we're going to see a mix of sun and clouds, low 80s, so fantastic day to get out and enjoy. Partly cloudy overnight tonight, upper 50s. Another nice day tomorrow, sun and clouds, mid-80s, and cloudy skies in low 80s on Sunday, but looks like it'll be dry for a good portion of the day, so that's good news. Outside right now here in town, 60, and back with the news next.
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3: Good morning. Recent days have seen a series of attacks across the Middle East, from the U.S. and Saudi Arabia bombing militias in Iraq to drones setting ships ablaze in Egypt. All seem related to the ongoing war between the United States and Iran, which is now focused on the Strait of Hormuz and intensifying once again. The average long-term U.S. mortgage rate rose for the fourth consecutive week to its highest level in a year, another setback for prospective homebuyers hoping for a break from elevated home loan borrowing costs. Wildlife sightings are increasing in New Hampshire neighborhoods. Fish and Game says bear-related calls are on track to reach the yearly average of about 650. Officials say people should keep their distance from wild animals. If wildlife is causing problems in your neighborhood, contact Fish and Game. Day two of the Cheshire Fair is today. Gates open at 8 this morning. The schedule includes livestock shows, horse events, tractor pulls, and food competitions. There'll also be live music and other entertainment throughout the day. Vermont's housing market may be starting to stabilize. Vermont's own Channel 3 reports home prices have climbed nearly 40% since 2019, but increased home building is helping slow that growth, according to a Vermont-based realtor. Partly sunny with a passing shower, high 78 to 81. In the Mikey Now News Center, I'm Kelsey Johnson.
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0: Luke Bryan there, Country, and she knows it on Win Country 6:39 in the morning. Welcome to your Friday show. Sports headlines: Red Sox continue to get it done. They hit back-to-back home runs on back-to-back pitches last night. Willier Abreu and then Wilson Contreras both went yard. Red Sox get a 5-4 win over the Oakland A's. They take 3 out of 4. Nice bounce-back performance from Sonny Gray last night during the game. Red Sox will be at L.A. to take on the Dodgers coming up tonight. It'll be Ranger Suarez on the mound at 10:10. Peyton Tolley will go tomorrow, and Jake Bennett on Sunday night for the weekend series with the Dodgers. Well, Swamp Bats went on the road last night and had to take care of business against North Adams. They did not. They lost 7-4. So very slim playoff hopes remain. Definitely need a win tonight, and we'll see what happens. But tonight is a big night at Alumni Field. It'll be a great night for baseball. It's, of course, Host Family Appreciation Night, Ribby Bobblehead Night. I think they're doing the Broken Bat Night as well tonight. So all of that at Alumni Field. First pitch at 6:35. The stories that matter most aren't always the biggest headlines. They're the ones happening right here at home. Local events, breaking updates, weather, sports, and everything that makes the Monadnock region unique. 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
4: Let's go.
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0: Good morning. President Trump says he may withdraw and delay Tom Lantz's nomination as Attorney General until Republican senators who are seeking concessions from the top prosecutor leave office. Trump doubled down Thursday on choosing his former personal lawyer as the nation's top lawman, calling him, quote, a star, and saying he will keep him in the role as acting Attorney General. The average long-term U.S. mortgage rate rose for the fourth consecutive week to its highest level in a year, another setback for prospective homebuyers hoping for a break from elevated home loan borrowing costs. Wildlife sightings are increasing in New Hampshire neighborhoods. Fish and Game says bear-related calls are on track to reach the yearly average of about 650. Officials say people should keep their distance from wild animals. If wildlife is causing problems in your neighborhood, contact Fish and Game. Day two of the Cheshire Fair is today. Gates open at 8 this morning. The schedule includes livestock shows, horse events, tractor pulls, and food competitions. There will also be live music and other entertainment throughout the day. Vermont's housing market may be starting to stabilize. Vermont's own Channel 3 reports home prices have climbed nearly 40% since 2019. But increased home building is helping slow that growth, according to a Vermont-based realtor. Partly sunny with a passing shower. High 78 to 81. In the MyKey Now News Center, I'm Kelsey Johnson.
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out a phone? 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

0: Warren's Diner's there. Pretty Little Poison on Wind Country 7-Eleven in the morning. Welcome to your Friday show. And I want to tell you about something coming up tomorrow to benefit the Winchester Wildlife Rehab Center. And there's a get-together going on at Jimmy's Pizzeria down in Swansea. They're going to have great food and live music, a classic car show as well. And it all gets underway about 4 o'clock tomorrow with the car show. If you want to stop on by, check it out. And again, it all benefits the Winchester Wildlife Rehab Center. And they do some good work down there for sure. Forecast details. We're looking for sun and clouds today. Low 80s, partly cloudy, upper 50s overnight tonight. Looks like sun and clouds, mid 80s tomorrow. And clouds and low 80s on the way for Sunday. So all in all, I'd say pretty nice weekend coming up. Especially when you compare it to what we had the last few days around here, right? Outside right now, sunshine in West Keene. We're at 62 degrees and back here with some comedy and more of today's country coming up.
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0: Jay Cohen. I thought that was an appropriate song for today. That's Beach In, Now Wind Country. It's going to be a good beach day today. Good beach day tomorrow. Not like the last few we've had around here, right? Sun and clouds, low 80s today. Partly cloudy, upper 50s overnight. Sun and clouds will do mid-80s for a high tomorrow. And looks like cloudy skies and low 80s on Sunday. Outside right now here in town, some early morning sunshine. We've got 62. And coming up after 8 o'clock, I'll select the winner. You've had the last couple of weeks to sign up on our website at 987wink.com. Hopefully you've signed up more than once to improve your odds of being our winner. We have Alpine Adventure Park tickets up in Lincoln, New Hampshire. And we have five of those to give away to our winner and a $100 gas card, courtesy of the Big Deal, Keene, and Spofford as well, to help get you there and back. Again, still a little bit of time to get another entry in, 987wink.com. And good luck.
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13: Good morning. Recent days have seen a series of attacks across the Middle East, from the U.S. and Saudi Arabia bombing militias in Iraq to drones setting ships ablaze in Egypt. All seem related to the ongoing war between the United States and Iran, which is now focused on the Strait of Hormuz and intensifying once again. The average long-term U.S. mortgage rate rose for the fourth consecutive week to its highest level in a year. Another

0: setback for prospective homebuyers hoping for a break from elevated home loan borrowing costs. Wildlife sightings are increasing in New Hampshire neighborhoods. Fish and Game says bear-related calls are on track to reach the yearly average of about 650. Officials say people should keep their distance from wild animals. If wildlife is causing problems in your neighborhood, contact Fish and Game. Day 2 of the Cheshire Fair is today. Gates open at 8 this morning. The schedule includes livestock shows, horse events, tractor pulls, and food competitions. There will also be live music and other entertainment throughout the day. Vermont's housing market may be starting to stabilize. Vermont's own Channel 3 reports home prices have climbed nearly 40% since 2019. But increased home building is helping slow that growth, according to a Vermont-based realtor. Partly sunny with a passing shower. High 78 to 81. In the Mikey Now News Center, I'm Kelsey Johnson.
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0: Billy Currington. Pretty good at drinking beer. Moon Country. Welcome to your Friday morning show, 7:39 right now, and sports headlines for you. 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All right, let's see. Red Sox, they did it again. Boy, these guys are just red hot and on a mission. They were trailing late in the game, and then Willier Abreu and Wilson Contreras hit back-to-back home runs on back-to-back pitches in the eighth inning. And Red Sox get a 5-4 win over the Oakland A's. They take 3 out of 4. Sonny Gray, nice bounce-back effort last night. Red Sox at the L.A. Dodgers tonight at 10:10. Ranger Suarez will get the ball. NASCAR at Iowa a week from Sunday, 3:30. And North Adams beat the Swamp Bats last night, a game they needed to win, 7-4 the final. I think playoff hopes slim at this point, but they do play tonight. Final home game of the season as far as the regular season goes against Upper Valley at 6:35.
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0: Justin Moore and with a woman you love on Wind Country, 7:53 in the morning. Welcome to your Friday morning show. Our winner of tickets to the Alpine Adventure Park in Lincoln, New Hampshire. Five of those tickets coming up. So the family, maybe a friend or two, who knows, could go along for the ride and a great day at the park. And of course, we're going to give you a $100 gas card from the big deal of Keene and Spofford to get you there and back as well. That drawing again coming up in the 8 o'clock hour. Still a couple of minutes left to get an entry in or another entry in at 987wink.com. Sun and clouds for us today. Really nice start to the weekend. Low 80s, partly cloudy, upper 50s overnight. Sun and clouds, mid 80s tomorrow. And looks like clouds in low 80s on the way for Sunday. 63 in town right now. And we'll check in with Kelsey in the MyKeenNow.com News Center coming up. 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
1: Good morning. President Trump says he may withdraw and delay Tom Lantz's nomination as Attorney General until Republican senators who are seeking concessions from the top prosecutor leave office. Trump doubled down Thursday on choosing his former personal lawyer as the nation's top lawman, calling him, quote, a star, and saying he will keep him in the role as acting Attorney General. The average long-term U.S. mortgage rate rose for the fourth consecutive week to its highest level in a year, another setback for prospective homebuyers hoping for a break from elevated home loan borrowing costs. Wildlife sightings are increasing in New Hampshire neighborhoods. Fish and Game says bear-related calls are on track to reach the yearly average of about 650. Officials say people should keep their distance from wild animals. If wildlife is causing problems in your neighborhood, contact Fish and Game. Day two of the Cheshire Fair is today. Gates open at 8 this morning. The schedule includes livestock shows, horse events, tractor pulls, and food competitions. There will also be live music and other entertainment throughout the day. Vermont's housing market may be starting to stabilize. Vermont's own Channel 3 reports home prices have climbed nearly 40% since 2019. But increased home building is helping slow that growth, according to a Vermont-based realtor. Partly sunny with a passing shower, high 78 to 81. In the MyKey Now News Center, I'm Kelsey Johnson.
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1: Brad Eldridge and Lose My Mind on Wink Country 8:10 in the morning. Want to congratulate our winner of the 5 tickets to check out the Adventure Park up in Lincoln, New Hampshire, the Alpine Adventures. That's Ashley Cook. She got 5 tickets and she got a $100 gas card from the Big Deal of Keene and Spofford as well to get her there and back. So congratulations, Ashley, and thanks to everybody that signed up for a chance to win. Forecast details now. We're looking for sun and clouds today, low 80s, partly cloudy, upper 50s overnight. Nice day tomorrow, 80 or so with some sun and clouds. And looks like cloudy skies and low 80s on the way for Sunday. 65 in West Keene now. 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
1: All right, the much-anticipated Shaboozey album is out. It dropped at midnight today, and he visited the Tonight Show this week with Jimmy Fallon and sang his song Cowgirl. 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

Latest from Shaboozy there called Cowgirl, saying that on the Tonight Show. Concerts this weekend. Hank Jr. at Bank of New Hampshire Pavilion tonight. You've got Max McNown in Boston tomorrow and Zach Brown Band at Fenway on Sunday night. And that is your Music City Minute. Here comes more of today's country on 98.7 Wink Country.

0: Brooks and Dunn in Red Dirt Road on Wind Country, 8:27 in the morning. Don't forget Big Swamp Bats game at Alumni Field tonight. And they've got a lot going on tonight at the field with the rain that we've had. They've had to move a few nights around. So they've got Happy Tails Night, Bobblehead Night, the Ribby Bobblehead. They're going to have about 70 of those or so to give away tonight. They're really cool looking as well. In addition to that, Host Family Appreciation Night. So all of that going on at Alumni Field tonight. They've got some off-the-field entertainment, and it's going to be a great night for baseball. 6:35 first pitch against Upper Valley tonight if you want to stop on by and check it out. Don't forget, lots going on this weekend as well. We've got the Cheshire Fair right through Sunday, Wyman Tavern Brewfest, Farmer's Market downtown is tomorrow from 9 to 1 as well. So again, a lot going on outdoors and good weather for it. Sun and clouds, low 80s today, partly cloudy, upper 50s overnight. Looks like sun and clouds, mid 80s tomorrow, and clouds in low 80s on the way for Sunday. Outside right now here in town, we're holding at 65, and your final news update coming up.
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2: Good morning. Recent days have seen a series of attacks across the Middle East, from the U.S. and Saudi Arabia bombing militias in Iraq to drones setting ships ablaze in Egypt. All seem related to the ongoing war between the United States and Iran, which is now focused on the Strait of Hormuz and intensifying once again. The average long-term U.S. mortgage rate rose for the fourth consecutive week to its highest level in a year, another setback for prospective homebuyers hoping for a break from elevated home loan borrowing costs. Wildlife sightings are increasing in New Hampshire neighborhoods. Fish and Game says bear-related calls are on track to reach the yearly average of about 650. Officials say people should keep their distance from wild animals. If wildlife is causing problems in your neighborhood, contact Fish and Game. Day two of the Cheshire Fair is today. Gates open at 8 this morning. The schedule includes livestock shows, horse events, tractor pulls, and food competitions. There will also be live music and other entertainment throughout the day. Vermont's housing market may be starting to stabilize. Vermont's own Channel 3 reports home prices have climbed nearly 40% since 2019. But increased home building is helping slow that growth, according to a Vermont-based realtor. Partly sunny with a passing shower, high 78 to 81. In the Mikey Now News Center, I'm Kelsey Johnson.
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4: He's a ranch hand in a pinch, man. Hotter than the red on the cattle brand. Cause she's a gold digger with a quick trigger. A cast iron skillet swinging lid flipper. Now he's a double wide on the county line. Sipping on a six pack of Lone Star Light. She did him dirty, took him.

horseback. Now he's a buckskin, 15 hands, 5-time team road champion.

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0: Here's your Red Sox Minute, powered by Sam Adams, the official beer of the Boston Red Sox. And the guys continue to find a way to win baseball games. Willier Abreu and Wilson Contreras homered on back-to-back pitches in the eighth inning last night to get the Red Sox a win. They went ahead 5-4, and that's where it would end last night. Red Sox taking 3 out of 4 from the Oakland Athletics. And some more good news, Sonny Gray went 7 innings last night for his 13th win of the season, a nice bounce-back effort after last weekend at Fenway. He did give up 7 hits and 4 earned runs, but again, good enough to get the win last night, 5 Ks and 2 walks. His ERA on the season, by the way, 2.93, as his great season continues. Ranger Suarez on the hill tonight at 10:10 as the Red Sox get to L.A. to take on the Dodgers. Over the weekend, Peyton Tolley goes tomorrow night at 9:10 and Jake Bennett on Sunday night. That's your Red Sox Minute, powered by Sam Adams, the official beer of the Boston Red Sox.
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4: Gorgeous day today for day two of the Cheshire Fair. Sun and clouds, low 80s, partly cloudy, upper 50s overnight. Sun and clouds, mid 80s tomorrow, and cloudy skies, low 80s on Sunday.
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0: Megan Maroney in medicine now in Wink Country. Hopefully she's taken some over the last couple of days. She had to cut a show short, and very short. I mean, she hit the stage and did like, what, three or four songs and said she couldn't go anymore and was going to have to come back and make up the show. Nothing is worse than that. If you're the performer, yeah, you just get to show up and sing the songs again. But, you know, the stage crew and everybody there, all the people that came to the show and spent money on hotels and food and dinner out, and they get three or four shows. Now, again, they get another opportunity, but that's the last thing an artist wants to do is cancel a show like that because it is extremely inconvenient for everyone. But anyway, you know what? You got to take care of your health, and she wasn't feeling it, so she will make up the show in the not-too-distant future.
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3: 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We're going to see sun and clouds out there today, low 80s, partly cloudy, upper 50s overnight. Sun and clouds, mid 80s tomorrow, and cloudy skies and low 80s on Sunday.
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want you to have a great weekend. Terry's in next to continue our 12 in a row. We'll catch you on Monday morning at 5:30. Got your new music on now from Ashley McBride. This is called What If We Don't, inside our 12 in a row on Wink Country. Bye.

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Today's Country 98.7 Wink Country. We have got some great music lined up for you. I've got Luke Bryan and Ella Langley with Morgan Wallen waiting in the wings. Right now, here's Lainey Wilson and John Mayer. Phone

Country. Thanks so much for spending a piece of your day right here with us in Wink Country. It's Terry hanging out here with you on your Friday. I got John Party for you now. Boots off on Wink.

0: Dierks Bentley, drunk on a plane on today's Country 98.7 Wink Country. If you are a fan of The Walking Dead, I have got some good news for you, because the franchise will now be streaming on both Netflix and AMC Plus beginning in 2027 as part of a new five-year, $500 million licensing deal. Yee-haw. The co-exclusive global licensing pack between Netflix and AMC Global Media covers the original Walking Dead, as well as all six. Yes, there are six spinoffs. Netflix, 371 episodes combine in all of the spinoffs. Now, Netflix has held the exclusive U.S. streaming rights for The Walking Dead since 2011. I think that was before AMC Plus, to be honest. And the new deal will allow AMC Plus to stream the main series for the first time ever and extend the show's availability on Netflix to the UK, Italy, Australia, and New Zealand, among other territories. So big, big news for all of you Walking Dead fans. You're going to be able to see everything on both of those streamers. So that's cool. Keep it right here. We'll get a check on your weather for... Actually, before we get to the weather, let's get to community calendar. We'll do that next. Coming up. On Wink.
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8: On Saturday, August 1st, it's the Wyman Tavern Brew Fest from 1 to 5 p.m. It's $50 at the gate to get in. And wow, is it going to be so fun. It's right at the Wyman Tavern that was built in 1762 on Main Street in Keene. And you'll have, there'll be so many vendors there as well. Exceptional beverages, delicious food, live music, and authentic local character, all while supporting the Historical Society of Cheshire County. 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And that is just one of the things going on in your neighborhood. For all your free community events, your free directory listings, and so much more, it's all at 987wink.com.

0: Wink Country. More continuous country favorites coming up. We're putting together another 12 in a row right now. The music is back on next.
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10: Here's your Wing Country Monadnock Region forecast.
11: Partly cloudy skies today, just the slightest chance of a shower as we climb to 80 degrees. Partly to mostly cloudy overnight tonight, down to 57. Partly to mostly cloudy on Saturday, 85 degrees. And on Sunday, cloudy skies, a high of 82.
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1: 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It's Terry hanging out here with you. Wake up with Mark in the morning and keep winking while you work. We give you 12 songs in a row every hour for your workday. Here's Megan Maroney.

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definitely thinking we don't play that one often enough. Gretchen Wilson, Redneck Woman. It's Terry hanging out here with you. And man, have we got some great music heading your way. Jordan Davis, a little Kevin Powers and Shaboozy on the way right now. Luke Bryan, country, and she knows.

0: today's country. 98.7 Wink Country. It's Terry hanging out here with you. Did you hear about Netflix losing an entire movie? This is hilarious. A film producer is suing Netflix for $105 million on Wednesday. He filed suit on Wednesday after the company lost an unencrypted copy of his World War II film Fortitude, starring Nicolas Cage and Ben Kingsley. Good names. Simon Afram, a Swiss businessman, wrote the script and spent several years and about $45 million bringing it to the screen. Now, according to his lawsuit, the complaint states that an associated producer dropped off a digital cinema package at Netflix headquarters in June so the company could consider whether to buy the rights. But when the associate producer tried to retrieve the film, Netflix became unresponsive, according to the complaint. More than a week later, after repeated efforts to arrange a pickup, Netflix acknowledged via email they didn't have it. Nope, the film had been stolen. They say it was a first for them. They said, unfortunately, someone stole a good amount of drives from our office desks this past week. We've been working through this with our security teams, but no luck. Are you kidding me? How does that even happen? Oh, there's no way he's not getting his money. And I mean, you know what? If another movie with Nicolas Cage never hits the film, who knows? Maybe it'll show up, hopefully. Somewhere.
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6: Virgil loves stories, but dogs can't read. 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He especially likes picture books. Learning to read can be hard work, and Virgil is here to help at the Keene Public Library. And it's Dog Days at the library on Saturday, August 1st from 10:30 to 11:30. Registration is required. Each child will have 10-minute time period to read one-on-one to Virgil and will be assigned a specific time upon arrival. How fun. Who wants to read to a dog? Me. And that's just one of the things going on in your neighborhood. For all your free community events, your free directory listings, and so much more, it's all at 987wink.com.

0: Hey, Wink Country. More continuous country favorites coming up. We're putting together another 12 in a row right now. The music is back on next.
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1: Last letter is S.
2: Oh, I got this one.
1: Yeah.
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1: Johnny, you want to tell him or me?
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1: Okay, we're done.
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9: Here's your Wing Country Monadnock Region forecast.
10: Partly to cloudy today, the slight chance of a shower, 80 degrees for the high. Partly to mostly cloudy overnight tonight, down to 57. Partly to mostly cloudy for Saturday, we'll see 85 degrees. And on Sunday, cloudy skies, a high of 82.
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It's Terry hanging out here with you. Happy Friday. Oh, we love Friday. Is Jelly Roll now? Hands up.

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98.7 Wink Country. It's Terry hanging out here with you on your Friday. Oh, how we love a Friday. We've got some great music headed your way. Some Low Cash and Luke Combs on the way. Right now, here's Hardy and Friends, MacArthur on Wink.

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0: Brantley Gilbert, Bottoms Up on today's Country, 98.7 Wink Country. This was kind of a surprise. I'm trying to see when this... Okay, so this was published yesterday. Bailey Zimmerman has canceled 10 planned international tour dates between late August and mid-September. He says he's scrapping the tour because he needs to focus on important family matters. He didn't get more specific than that, though he did assure fans that everybody is all right for now. He's still got some domestic dates on the calendar before and after that canceled tour, and according to his post, he'll play those shows. He says he didn't come to the decision lightly. He said, "It kills me to have to cancel because I know how excited everyone is, but right now I need to take this time to focus on important family matters. Everything's okay. It's just my family needs my attention, and that's what I've got to do." Good for him, because you know what? Your career... I mean, yeah, okay, it pays the bills, right? But nothing is more important than family. So good for him, and we are all behind him, and we'll be waiting right here. We'll get a check on community calendar for you coming up next on Wink.
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3: 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And that is just one of the things going on around you. 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

0: Wink Country. More continuous country favorites coming up. We're putting together another 12 in a row right now. The music is back on next.
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12: Partly cloudy skies today, just the slightest chance of a shower as we climb to 80 degrees. Partly to mostly cloudy overnight tonight, down to 57. On Saturday, partly to mostly cloudy, 85. Beautiful. And then on Sunday, yeah, it's going to be cloudy, but we'll still be up to 82 degrees.
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I've got some Bailey Zimmerman with Luke Combs on the way, a little Tyler Hubbard as well. Right now, here's Dan and Shay, Say So on Wake.

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0: Tyler Hubbard land on today's Country 98.7 Wink Country. Congratulations to Ashley. She was our Alpine Adventure Park gas card winner this morning on Wink Country. You are going to have so much fun on those zip lines. My goodness. Congratulations to Ashley. Hope you have a great time. Boy, oh boy, does the world love short actors named Tom. Of course, there was Tom Cruise at first, a star of so many mega hits. Now comes Tom Holland, who's already in The Odyssey, the summer's Oscar buzz giant release. It's sold out every IMAX theater everywhere. The Odyssey is currently up to around $325 million domestically. Domestically! My gosh. And tonight, he opens his fourth Spider-Man movie, Brand New Day. And it'll break box office records this week, without a doubt. It will take the weekend, without a doubt, again. It was the box office record for this week was previously set by Tom Holland in the last Spider-Man movie. If Brand New Day takes in more than $260 million between Thursday and Sunday, it'll be the second highest weekend opening of all time. In third place will fall Spider-Man Far From Home. That means that literally this weekend, movie theaters will be jammed with fans just seeing Tom Holland on screen. We'll just call it Spodicy. I'm sorry. I didn't write it. I just read it. We'll get a check on community calendar for you coming up next on Wink.
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2: Join the Historical Society of Cheshire County for hands-on activities to learn how people lived in the 1700s. And that happens on Saturday, August 1st from 9 to noon. And these drop-in experiences will be led by museum educators. They'll demonstrate the history of how kids in the colonial era had fun. Participants will play a variety of games from that time and go home with materials to continue the fun. All members of the family can participate in these activities together. That sounds like so much fun. And that's just one of the things going on in your neighborhood. For all your free community events, your free directory listings, and so much more, it's all at 987wink.com.

0: Hey, Wink Country. More continuous country favorites coming up. We're putting together another 12 in a row right now. The music is back on next.
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8: 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You gotta have faith. Partly cloudy skies today. The slightest chance of a shower as we climb to 80 degrees. Partly to mostly cloudy overnight. It's going to be gorgeous, down to 57. Partly to mostly cloudy on Saturday, 85 degrees. And Sunday, we're looking at cloudy skies and a high of 82.
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98.7 Wink Country, and that's going to do it for me. My Friday, all done. I get to go home now, spend the weekend, and I'll come back with you on Monday. Here's Dustin Lynch.

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Morgan Wallen's on there as we roll through 12 in a row. It's 98.7 Wink Country. Good afternoon. My name is Michael James. Happy Friday to you. George Burge now with Luke Bryan and Ride, Ride, Ride.

Kane Brown recently made comments that, you know, although he has professional relationships with everyone in the country music world, he doesn't really feel like he has a bestie. Now, you didn't use the word bestie. I did, but you know what I mean. I think him and Luke Combs should hang out. They're both new parents, and they're both, you know, focused on family. I don't know. I just feel like they'd have a good time together. Ella Langley now and Love and Life Again. It's her latest. She-

a soundtrack that makes your workday fly by. It puts you in a great mood. Good luck getting that somewhere else. We are 98.7 Wink Country.

0: Jason Aldean wrapping up another 12 in a row. Try that in a small town. That song, as you know, had a whole controversy around it. And I guess when it happened, he ended up having to fire some people from his staff because, you know, he's like, listen, everyone's entitled to their opinion. I totally respect that. But if you're going to work for me, I expect you to have my back. Essentially, a lot of his staff, not, I shouldn't say a lot, some members of his staff were running their mouths a bit and kind of got all swept up in the controversy. And, well, he had to say peace out. And listen, I you know, no matter how you feel about Jason or politics or whatever, I got to agree with him there. If you're going to work for me and I'm paying you money, maybe don't run your mouth. It's 98.7 Wink Country. More music on the way. Let's go with Shane Proffitt and Lainey Wilson next.
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0: country. More continuous country favorites coming up. We're putting together another 12 in a row right now. The music is back on next.
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9: Well, tonight there is a slight chance of a passing shower, but tomorrow looks like the best day of the weekend. We're going to have plenty of sunshine. Temperatures are going to be in the mid-80s. Sunday will essentially be the same, but the humidity does come back along with a chance for a late-day thunderstorm.
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98.7 Wink Country, Luke Combs and Be By You. We are your home, of course, as you know, for Mark in the Morning and 12 in a row every hour through your workday with Scotty McCreary now.

Throwed It Back with Toby Keith. You ain't much fun. It's 98.7 Wing Country. How you doing? My name is Michael James. Welcome to the weekend. John Morgan now.

0: Megan Maroney there, wrapping up another 12 in a row with her latest in medicine. It's 98.7 Wing Country, and Megan may need a little bit of medicine. She actually had to end her Denver concert after just a few songs recently because, well, she was a little bit too sick to continue. She was actually fighting back tears when she told the crowd that it was the hardest decision that she's had to make, but, you know, she never wants to disappoint fans. She did later post online that, you know, she tried everything she could to make the show happen, but she just simply couldn't sing. And, you know, I mean, when you pay good money for a concert, you want to see a good show. So I do respect artists when they do this. Of course, you know, four fans have been overwhelmingly supportive of her decision to put her health first. And the show has already been rescheduled. We got more music on the way coming at you. Let's go with Lauren Elena next with Zach Brown Band.
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0: country. More continuous country favorites coming up. We're putting together another 12 in a row right now. The music is back on next.
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9: Here's your Wing Country Monadnock region forecast.
10: Well, we got through all the craziness that was the thunderstorms and the flooding and the showers. Tonight is going to bring a nice mix of sun and clouds, highs in the 80s. There is a slight chance of a passing shower, but tomorrow looks to be the pick of the weekend. We're going to have plenty of sunshine, temperatures in the mid-80s. Same deal on Sunday, although Sunday may be a bit more humid, and there is a chance of a late-day thunderstorm.
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98.7 Wink Country. My name is Michael James. We're in the middle of another 12 in a row. We do it every hour for your workday with Zach John King and Get to Drinkin'. Don't do that at work, though.

She did an incredible job last night at the Bank of New Hampshire Pavilion. That's the lovely and talented Miss Ella Langley. Let me tell you this. The one thing that impressed me, every single person in that audience was singing every single lyric of every single song. It was pretty crazy. John Party's on now with Boots Off, his latest, as we continue through 12 in a row.

0: Lee Bryce there, wrapping up another 12 in a row right here on 98.7 Wink Country. My name is Michael James. Hey, happy Friday. The weekend finally here. Looks like it's going to be pretty awesome, too. Tomorrow, definitely the pick. You want to get out tomorrow afternoon. It's going to be beautiful. So, you know, we've talked a little bit about Luke Combs and, you know, how he has really kind of changed his career. How do I say this? He's adjusted his career to put his family first. And, you know, there's other artists that have discussed that they've been doing that as well, including Jordan Davis. He said that becoming a father completely changed the way that he looks at success in country music. You know, he admits there was a time where all he cared about was, you know, who's playing his record, how much they're playing his record, getting awards, all that stuff. But now his family comes first. He says that he's become much more of a selective about, you know, touring and spending time away from home. He believes that being present for his kids is more important than chasing every opportunity that comes along. And you're starting to see a lot more of this from country artists. Kane Brown, too, also recently commenting about how, you know, he's adjusting his tour schedule so that he can spend more time with his family. I love that. Hey, listen, we got more music on the way. Let's go with, how about Jelly Roll and Hardy, both next, right here, 98.7 Wink Country.
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0: Well, this year, the Dublin Historical Society's exhibition is going to focus on Dublin's role during the Revolutionary War period. It's actually pretty cool. It highlights everything that you would want to know about the town of Dublin during the Revolutionary War. I'm a Revolutionary War nerd, so I'm a little biased. Anyway, you can get more info on that and so many other cool things happening around our community. 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Jelly Roll now and his latest Hands Up. Let me tell you.

0: country. More continuous country favorites coming up. We're putting together another 12 in a row right now. The music is back on next.
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8: Here's your Wing Country Monadnock region forecast.
9: Well, we seem to have made it through monsoon season. It's definitely going to be a beautiful weekend. Tomorrow is the pick of the weekend. It's going to be in the 80s, mostly sunny. Sunday will basically be the same, but just a little bit of humidity is going to roll in, and there is a chance of an evening thunderstorm.
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His new song is super cute. It's called Dear Big City. That's Dylan Scott right there. And essentially, it's a letter to the city, and it's just talking about, you know, his kids one day are going to grow up, and, you know, he hopes that the big city doesn't take them away in the same kind of way that he ran away when he grew up. He ran out to Nashville to start his career. It's 98.7 Wake Country, rolling through 12 in a row with Kenny Chesney and his latest Carry On. She was

0: Kevin Powers there with Shaboozy and Move On, wrapping up another 12 in a row. It's 98.7 Wink Country and cheesy seg of the day. Riley Green says we need to move on from all the Megan Maroney rumors. He's kind of setting the record straight once again about his unreleased song POS Like Me. Fans, when they first heard about it, assumed the lyrics were about Megan Maroney and their rumored relationship, but Riley says that that's simply not true. I guess he wrote the song long before, people started kind of connecting the dots there. He did laugh that sometimes fans kind of create stories that are much more interesting than the real one. It's 98.7 Wink Country, and my name is Michael James. It's great to be with you. Happy Friday. Zach Topp and Bailey Zimmerman are next.
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0: country. More continuous country favorites coming up. We're putting together another 12 in a row right now. The music is back on next.
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14: Here's your Wing Country Monadnock Region forecast.
15: Well, we made it through monsoon season, I guess we could call this past week. The good news is this weekend is going to be incredible. We're seeing temperatures in the 80s both Saturday and Sunday. Sunday will just be a little bit more humid, and there is a chance of a thunderstorm later in the evening.

Dan and Shay there at their latest in Say So. It's 98.7 Wing Country. As we continue on through 12 in a row, we do it every hour through your workday. This is Dustin Lynch and his latest, Easy to Love. Buffy.

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from Toy Story 5. Taylor Swift there, and I knew it, I knew you. Have you seen the movie? I have not seen it yet. I heard it's actually really good. Big fans of Toy Story had a lot of complaints about Toy Story 3 and Toy Story 4. Supposedly, they have redeemed themselves. I gotta have like a binge marathon. I've only seen the first one. Ella Langley's on now, and we're in For the Wind.

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Rodney Atkins there. These are my people. It's 98.7 Wing Country. My name is Michael James. Hey, it's been so great hanging with you today. I hope you have a wonderful weekend. The weather is going to be incredible. Get out there on Saturday. Enjoy things with the family. We still have more music on the way, though. Let's go with Riley Green and Luke Combs next.

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13: All right, well, we've had quite a few rainy days. It's going to be beautiful this weekend for a change, which is nice. I feel like for a minute, Mother Nature was giving us nice weekdays and rain all weekend. But Saturday and Sunday, both going to be in the 80s and sunny. The difference between the two, Sunday will be a little bit more humid, and there is a chance of a thunderstorm Sunday night.
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98.7 Wink Country in the middle of another 12 in a row. My name is Michael James. It's been real great hanging with you this evening, but it's time for me to vacate the studio. I'll leave you with Alexandra Kay, new music and Straight for the Heart.

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4: 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This week, it just so happens to be this guy.
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